and roll, soul to soul. I bring it on down from the bottom to the top, from the top to the bottom. I got them. People everywhere, they jump, they fling their hair, they shake their damn ear. Oh yeah, so loosen your body and let me take control.

form, break the norm, get warm and then swarm, come back again, tear it up and transform, from BB King to Bo Diddley, Ed Sullivan was on the TV screen to be seen with the Beatles and the Jackson 5, the Who, the Doors, the Rolling Stones and even I've dibbled the bit to get with, helping the food that is legit, your parents dissed it back in the days, the same way they diss rap, are you amazed? So DJs, let's rock and roll.

0: 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There's some mountains to climb, but we know with all our help
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These motherfuckers up here are lying. 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Are y'all ready to get live or what? We gonna set this shit off right or what? It's Friday night. We'll see. I'm the cream of the

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1: Who inspired this song is now a middle-aged real estate agent, but the song is as fresh as ever. Here now from the Knack, please welcome Doug Feiger with My Sharona.

0: one. So you already met the most beautiful girl?
1: Oh, yeah. I had the pleasure of meeting her.
0: Vamos.

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Ladies and gentlemen, there you see the greatest tea room orchestra in the world. It's my pleasure to introduce now, in their first live appearance for goodness knows